Runway FM's programme of sacred Christian music through the ages, Tapestry, can be heard every Sunday morning at 6:30 and repeated at 11 Sunday night.

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will bridge the gap between questions and answers, doubt and faith, curiosity and clarity. Tune in and hear from an array of guests, including philosophers, pastors, authors, artists and humanitarians. It's not about having all the answers. It's about starting the conversation by asking the right questions. Towards Understanding, this Sunday night from 7 on One Way FM.

0: Putting food on the table is becoming a bigger and bigger struggle for many people.
1: Poverty isn't obvious. Poverty is happening in houses all around Australia. You never know what people are experiencing.
0: You may be facing financial insecurity right now, but there is hope. You don't have to face it alone.

0: thanks to the Lord for his good. His love endures forever, forever, forever.
1: Hallelujah. Oh, my soul, praise God. All my life long, I'll praise God, singing songs to my God as long as I live.
0: I will praise you, O Lord, with all my heart. Before the gods, I will sing your praise. I will bow down toward your holy temple and will praise your name, for your love

Justin is in the game.

founded as part of Sovereign Grace Churches, which were formerly known as People of Destiny International. Sovereign Grace music traces its beginnings back to the early 1980s. The ministry emerged with a desire to create songs that would complement and deepen the experience of worship within the church. By focusing heavily on the truths of Scripture, Sovereign Grace Music sought to create a bridge between theology and musical expression. Sovereign Grace Music says their primary mission is to write and produce music that reflects the gospel and equips churches for worship. Their vision is rooted in the belief that music is a powerful tool for proclaiming biblical truths and cultivating a deeper connection with God. This is evident in their commitment to crafting songs that are rich in Scripture, doctrinally sound and accessible for congregational singing. Crafting songs that grace music embodies both contemporary and traditional styles, and they have a commitment to theological accuracy. Here's three selections from their Together for the Gospel Live, number 4. All praise to Him, leaning on the everlasting arms, and Christ's sure and steady anchor. Sovereign Grace Music.

a driving song written by Steve Grace, Andy Sorensen and Kathy Johnson. The note on that track says, "Don't sit around your house watching TV all your life. Get out and go to some place you've never been before. The gift of making good memories with those we love is precious." Great advice. There are a large number of people who helped make the recordings on this 2004 CD, which was produced by Andy Sorensen, with executive producers Duane Gelford and Steve Grace. Bill Keselos and Andy Sorensen played the drums, Jeff Camilleri played bass, 12-string guitar, and electric guitars were played by Phil Butson and many more talented people. One more track now from Steve Grace and Andy Sorensen's New Day Coming, a track with a somber message. This one was written by Steve Grace. And he says, "Every year in Sudan, many people are killed and persecuted because they are living for Jesus Christ. In 2017, 2018, many church buildings were destroyed. They are living for Jesus Christ. Christian persecution is still happening, and the violence, sadly, is still continuing today. Open Doors has given a report of the sad situation there for Christians." So while this song was recorded in 2003 or 4, I'm not sure which, sadly it is still current. Steve Grace and the Saints of Sudan.

This is Music Retrospective from Canberra's One Way to 1975 to the 33 and a third LP record Road to Emmaus to a song with a Jewish feel, David Miles and God Has Spoken.